Zigzag. You're looking fine, darling. Come here. Your big daddy and I, we're going tied up. Yeah, hold on. 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

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And so we had a cup of tea, and right said Fred, have to take the wall down, that there wall is gonna have to go. 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And so we had a cup of tea, and Charlie had a think, and he said, look, Fred, I got

0: 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You see, the trouble with Fred is he's too hasty. Now, you never get nowhere if you're too hasty.
1: Para las tardes frías de invierno, Radio Nexo, tu historia es mi música.